Yeah, man, see, it's out of place again, Natty J. Big respect going out to all the listeners, man. We're checking me out on the 88.7 FM on your dial, or you're checking me out on Facebook Live. You're checking me out in TuneIn Radio, Apple Android devices, man. If you just basically just, you know, drive time, we appreciate that, man. The love, you know what I mean? Yeah, we've been having some thunder showers over the last few hours. I mean, a lot of water, some flooding taking place in various neighborhoods, so be careful when you're driving out there, man, for real. You know, I know you want to get to your destination in a timely manner, but it's better to get a little late than not at all. So take your time out there. Secure yourself and secure every other driver out on the street, okay? Also want to, you know, say that there's a lot of other things going on. We have, for the last 3 days or so, we've been under the wildfire coming from up north, you know, I mean, impacting a lot of the air quality all the way right here inside of New Jersey, New York, Philadelphia, the whole neighborhood, man, in this tri-state area. So we just want to tell people, be careful when you're out there, man. You know, life and fresh air and breath. So we have to make sure that we are taking care of our environment, man, because it doesn't take much to hinder us or to put us under, you know what I mean, for real. In a segue to a reality right about now is Fantan Moja. You know, this is relatively in the scheme of things, a young artist, you know what I mean? We're not talking about a young just get on the in the studio, but we're talking about a young artist in terms of age and people, longevity and so forth. And he suddenly passed on, and I'll touch a couple track later on. I always like Fantan Moja tracks. I've played them over the years and given him his flowers, you know, but this thing happened on a rapid, man. Nobody had anticipated this. You know, I was watching a little social media video of him racing Beanie Man, and I was actually smiling about it, man. And, you know, it was, you know, just see that camaraderie, man. See, you can be an international artist, a big-time artist, but you see, our humanity never leaves us unless we allow it to. So respect going out to his family, the condolences going out to the entire reggae music fraternity, man, respect. Rest in peace, okay? Also want to say condolences to the family of a legend in the sports world, and a humanitarian, my humble brother, man, and I'm blessed to be carry his first name, you know what I mean? And we're talking about none other than the legendary Bajan cricketer, a West Indian cricketer, and we're talking about Mr. Garfield Gary Sobers, who has passed on at 90 years young, you know what I mean? Anyway, yeah, man, we have to just reach out to the elders and everybody in our circle, man. We've got to big up people. And, you know, we never know the journey take us, okay? So, yeah, respect going out to Mr. Garfield, Sir Garfield Sobers, big-time cricketer, one of the biggest, you know what I mean, round of cricket in test series, man. You know, 300 and I think 60 odd runs. I mean, he was one of the greatest all-around cricketer. There is, man. Every little boy in the West Indies, you know, whether you're from Guyana, Trinidad, Barbados, Jamaica, all the way around, when you're playing cricket and you have your little board bat and your little tennis ball or whatever you may have, you know what? You're paying homage to Sir Garfield Sobers, you know, the man who was at slip or whatever you want to find him feeling, dangerous position. But yeah, condolences to the family, man, for real. It's not the G, this Irish show, man. It's about music, but it's about the culture. It's about the diaspora. It's about the brand West Indies Jamaica. All right. So let's continue right to our best, bless up the place. And now we move to the feature on Mr. Moja. All right.

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8: Yeah, massive respect, due respect, respect, respect. Anyways, massive, Natty G, you're checking out our yearly show, and this is every Saturday, 8 to 10 p.m., you know, we're trying to bring you a little bit of home, you know what I mean? Yeah, the weather been kind of aggressive, if to the least, man, over the last few hours, but guess what? We need rain. The grass was getting a little too dry. The heat been crazy, you know what I mean? We've been averaging easily in the hundreds, the triple digits over the last several days, so we can appreciate the break. So I think the most I got to see that we need it, so he gave it to us, and that's why we have to be a bless and appreciate all those things, man, for real. Anyway, we know, so we lost another we lost some legends, man, not just in the music but also Sir Garfield Sobers, Bayesian, West Indian, all-around cricketer, one of the greatest ever to do this thing, to play the game of cricket, and been an inspiration. Obviously, I carry his name, okay, the original Garfield. So, yeah, man, it's a blessing and an honor to be able to carry that name of somebody who stood for so much positive, so much humility, man, and I appreciate that, and I hope I can strive to continue in that humble way, as you know what I mean, because it's so easy to get arrogant and think that you are have a thing, but you know, humility take a lot of manhood, man, a lot of strength to step easy, do the best you can, be as honorable as you can. So respect going out to the legendary Sir Garfield Sobers, aka Gary Sobers. All right, and like I said, we lost another much, much younger than the ones we've been losing over the years, because he's early 40s, so we talk about Fantan Moja, was just, you know, no, I have heard nothing about him being ill or, you know, any condition that would have give us some kind of idea that, you know, the passing. But that's how life is, right? Man, we all sitting down waiting for all the telltale signs. And unfortunately, we don't get all them telltale signs all the time. Sometimes people have that and you can be prepared, expect it, and you can, and even then you can't really come to grips with it, because that finality, that unsurety of what's waiting. But guess what, you know, when it happened to somebody you're not expecting, it's a hit it differently. It's real. Anyway, I can't do a full, you know, tribute, because these artists got so much music out there, man, you know. But what I can put a few track out there, some of is better known hit songs, and that's what I'm gonna do right about now. So all the massive, all the admirers of Fantan Moja's music, yeah man, we do a good thing for Fantan Moja, like right about now, you know what I mean? We have to remember, as Fantan Moja said, reggae got soul, and we have to remember that, you know what I mean? We can't just think say reggae and dance, our music is all about bling bling, all about BBL, you know, and all them things there. So let's continue this right now. You're checking out the How Are You Irish Show, Natty G, 88.7 FM on the dial.

check it out. With the mother says to me, you know what I mean? Big up to the legends. Yeah. Big up to the legends, as the man says. And the same thing to you, Fantan Moja. You left a legacy. And you will never be forgotten, because once there's music out there for us to appreciate and enjoy with message and meanings, you'll always be residing with us in this realm. Yeah, as we continue, it's Natty 88.7 FM. It's big respect going out to tribute to Fantan Moja. Rest in peace.

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Yeah, this rhythm I take the place by storm, man. The Hill and Gully vibes out for real. Big things are going on with the rhythm. It's like the culture revisited, you know what I mean? Some people been having some issue with it. And I mean, the issue were about the quality of the lyrics that were being utilized on the rhythm. So respect due, you know what I mean, to all the artists who put some nice clean quality upon this foundation youth rhythm scene. So respect to the genius Stephen McGregor. Yeah, real talk.

0: Yo, Massive, check it out. This artist is going to be inside he's going to be inside New Brunswick. As a matter of fact, he's going to be here Carifest 2026. He's going to be in the place live and direct. We're talking about Nige Boy.
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0: 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Super G at them.
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say we had the big greatest band over. Yeah, I can't imagine, right? 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Every Saturday, 8 to 10 p.m., you're checking out the REI Irish Show. Big respect going out to the original family, yo. The original Red Roads inside of Portland, Oregon. Big up the herbalists, always liking and always checking out the vibes. Empress Magia, big up yourself, Concrete and Grill Up 24-7 right now. Big respect going out to listeners, man. East, West, North, and South. Yeah, Miss Dyer, respect, man, for checking out the program. Yo, I love, you know what I mean? Because you have to maintain, we got to keep the brand live, and we got to keep the diaspora entertained and informed. All right, we got a couple tracks left, and we outside of this place, man. DJ Barbie Soulful Saturday will be on tap, okay? But I'll be not gone, I'm just taking my leave until that time, right? Anyway, this track is brand new, okay? So I got to give a big shout out to Rhythm Stream. Yeah, Rhythm Stream definitely do a long way in helping me get this program up and running and keep it moving, okay? Apollos Entertainment, big up yourself, man, for real. A-Town Records, big up yourself. Skyview Entertainment, big up yourself, okay? Sky Voice, yo, Miss Natalie Lawrence, big up yourself. See him where, you know what I mean? It's all part of the family, man. Yo, Skyview, A-Town Records, I mean, the entire family, man, keep the team moving, keep the vibes going. Big respect going out to Tactic, doing thing. Yo, Tactic's supposed to be in New York, I think, on the 31st. Gotta get more update on that information for you guys. Also want to tell you, this Sunday, tomorrow at Cedar Grove Park, man, come out and celebrate the Linden Fund, okay? Been supporting and taking care of the community inside of Guyana for over 25 years. So if you want to come and support, man, it's been a worthy cause. So the weather's supposed to be ideal tomorrow. It's supposed to be anywhere from 83, 85 degrees. Okay, it's going to be a lot of fun activities for the youths. And, you know, for the adults, you can enjoy the domino tournaments, the nice delicacies, the food. Oh, man, it's going to be off the hook, man. Music going to be there, and it's going to be just a joyful experience, okay? Definitely, man, appreciate the donation and the support because, you know, when you reach back out into your community and do the stuff that elevate others for the future, that's what keep a culture strong, that's what keep a family strong, man. So don't touch your dial, don't even, because DJ Barbie Soulful Saturday is on tap, and this, like I say, is conscience, and this is brand new. So motivated this, and till we see again, round

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CD 8.7 FM, WRSU Soul Society, Saturday Night House Groove. Sorry about that little awkward ending. Yeah, I'm here. Surprise, surprise, surprise. Yeah, but that old clock on the wall says it all. Here we get, gotta jack, gotta bounce, because we ain't got another ounce of time to do what we do for you each and every Saturday night, sometimes Sunday morning, man. Sometimes if you listen to the show and you're a regular listener, excuse me, you know that sometimes I just let the music do the talking. So, yeah, that was one of the cases tonight, though. Sometimes I do that. Been doing this show for so long, and yeah, I just come at it a different angle sometimes. So a lot of times you don't need to continually hear my mouth in between sets. But in the meantime, between time, I want to thank you once again for turning us on, tuning us in, and checking us out. This has been another edition of 88.7 FM's WRSU Soulful Saturdays, the world's longest and premier soulful house music and club classics radio show. I am your host and resident DJ Barry B. Truly appreciate you for riding like you've done for the past almost four decades. Almost four decades. Wow, it's hard to believe, man. We're coming up on four decades, almost 40 years of service up here at WRSU. We're at year 34, going on 35 officially. But good spirit willing, we'll be here to celebrate that big 4-0 together. 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I'm your host, resident DJ Barry B. This is 88.7 FM WRSU, New Brunswick, New Jersey. 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Peace.

0: Here's a fun fact for you. 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So don't do it, unless you're a chameleon.
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1: 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I am not, because I am in Los Angeles.

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1: The land.
0: The sky.
1: The sky.
0: Vine. 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
1: Two vines.
0: Mammal.
1: Mammals.
0: Amphibians.
1: Amphibians.
0: Insects.
1: Insects.
0: All kinds of creatures. 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

Good morning and welcome to Southern Country. I'm Dan, here to keep you company for the next 3 hours with some great country music, so let's get started. Up first, I've got Eddie Arnold with That Do Make It Nice.

She sends out all the invitations, bakes a big wedding cake, gets the preacher in the church, rents you a wedding suit, and she even buys the ring. That do make it nice.

How quickly we forget where we put our break in the music. That was the Davis Sisters with I Forgot More Than You'll Ever Know. Before that, Hank Snow with Yellow Roses. Before that, Webb Pierce and the somebody. With the Wilbon Brothers with In the Jailhouse Now. And we started that set with Eddie Arnold, That Do Make It Nice. Up next, I've got Hank Williams with Your Cheatin' Heart.

0: Now, I'm a feller with a heart of gold, with the ways of a gentleman, I've been told. The kind of a feller that wouldn't even harm a flea. But if me and a certain character met, the guy that invented the cigarette, I'd murder that son of a gun in the first degree. Now, it ain't cause that I don't smoke myself, and I don't reckon they hinder your health. I've smoked them all my life, and I ain't dead yet. But nicotine slaves are all the same at a petting party or a poker game. Everything's got to stop while they have that cigarette.
1: Smoke, smoke, smoke that cigarette. Puff, puff, puff, and if you smoke yourself to death,
0: tell St. Peter at the Golden Gate that you hates to make him wait, but you just

0: on a game of chance the other night, old Dame Fortune was doing me right. The kings and the queens, they just kept on coming around. Then I got a full and I bet it high, but my bluff didn't work on a certain guy. He just kept on a-raising and a-laying the money down. Now he'd raise me and I'd raise him. I sweated blood, I got a sink or swim. He finally called and then didn't raise the bet. I said, "Ace is full, pal, how about you?" And he said, "Well, I'll tell you in just a minute or two, but right now I just gotta have a cigarette.
1: Smoke, smoke, smoke that cigarette. Puff, puff, puff, and if you smoke yourself to death,
0: tell St. Peter at the Golden Gate that you hates to make him wait, but you

0: The other night, I had a date with the cutest little girl in the 48 states, a hybrid uptown fancy little date. Now, she said she loved me, and it seemed to me that things were just about like they ought to be, so hand in hand, we strolled down Lover's Lane. She was oh so far from a chunk of ice, and our smooching party was going real nice, so help me, Hannah, I think I'd have been there yet. But I give her a kiss and a little squeeze, and she said, Tex, excuse me, please, but I just gotta have another cigarette.
1: Smoke, smoke, smoke that cigarette. Puff, puff, puff, and if you smoke yourself to death.
0: Tell St. Peter at the Golden Gate that you hate to make him wait, but you just gotta have another cigarette.
2: Snuck up on me again. Get these headphones on. Okay, that was Tex Williams with Smoke, Smoke, Smoke. Before that, Ray Price with Talk to Your Heart. Before that, Jim Reeves with Mexican Joe. And we started that set with Hank Williams, Your Cheating Heart. Up next, I've got Leroy Van Dyke with Walk On By. Where's the keyboard? There's the keyboard. Gosh, why'd I move it all the way over there? So dumb. And then it won't go. Da la la la la la la la. Double click.

That was Roy Drusky with Anymore. Before that, Mark Wills, Wish You Were Here. Before that, Tennessee Ernie Ford with Smoky Mountain Boogie. And we started that set with Leroy Van Dyke, Walk On By. All right, let's take a quick stop for weather. La la la la. What does it say the temperature is? 72 degrees at Newark International Airport is what we're working with right now. Let me move this monitor because I can't. I don't know. My eyesight has kind of changed it. I've always been nearsighted, so I've always been wearing glasses. But it's funny because now I think I see at a distance a little bit better, but my close-up is a little bit worse. So, it is what it is. Anyway, let's see. Today we got sunny skies, northwest wind 15 miles an hour, gusts as high as 25 miles an hour, and a high of 84. Then tonight, Monday and Monday night, we got 5 to 10 mile per hour winds. Tonight it's going to be mostly clear with a low of 61. Monday it's going to be sunny with a high of 83. Monday night, increasing clouds with a low of 66. Then the wind, you know, we still got some wind Tuesday. We still got that 5 to 10 mile an hour thing. But we have a, 80% chance of showers and possibly an afternoon thunderstorm and a high of 83. Tuesday night, we have a 90% chance of showers and a thunderstorm, low of 69. Wednesday, have a 60% chance of showers, likely with thunderstorms, otherwise mostly cloudy with a high of 84. Wednesday night, mostly cloudy with a 30% chance of showers and thunderstorms and a low of 62. Thursday, mostly sunny with a high of 82. Thursday night, mostly clear with a low of 62. Friday, sunny with a high of 85. Friday night, partly cloudy with a low of 64. And Saturday, mostly sunny with a high of 86. Phew. Okay. Onwards. Let's see now. Out of that last set of songs, I think there was... No, it wasn't. I don't know. There was one of those songs that was a request. I've had a couple of requests this morning, so... Oh, yes, Mark Wills, Wish You Were Here. Yes, that was my request. Okay. Let's see. And I have another request coming up after this next song. I haven't found it yet, so you'll just have to take what comes up here. Up next, I've got Lou Smith with Cruel Love.

That was Warren Smith with Odds and Ends. Before that, Johnny Horton with North to Alaska. And you know, I was listening to that song, and I've heard the song quite a few times. I didn't realize that they kept saying in the background, mush. Just mush, mush, mush. Anyway, that was useless observation. Before that, we had Johnny Horton with North... No, I just said that. Before that, we had Flattened Scruggs with Nashville Cats, and we started that set with Lou Smith, Cruel Love. All right, let's see what's up next, because I haven't actually lined up anything. Let's see. Okay, we move that there. Here's Skeeter Davis with My Last Date.

0: That was Stonewall Jackson with Life to Go. Before that, Marty Robbins with El Paso. And we started that set with Skeeter Davis, My Last Date. We are 1 minute and 32 seconds from the top of the hour, so let's stop and take a break for a public service announcement, promo, and station identification, and we'll be back with more Suds and Country.
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0: Welcome back to Southern Country. I'm Dan, here to keep you company for the next 2 hours with some great country music. Right now, if you have any requests, I'll give you the number. It's 732-932-8800. But don't call me right now, because I have 6 songs lined up right now that are requests, and I need like a couple seconds to like hit the facility, if you know what I mean. So, up first this hour, the first of those requests, I have Jimmy Dean with I Owe You.
1: You know, most people look through their wallets or their pocketbooks and way down at the bottom past credit cards and baby pictures, green stamps, you usually find a little old dog-eared piece of poetry. I was cleaning out my wallet the other day, and I ran across a whole bunch of IOUs, some of them 30 years overdue. Funny thing is that all these IOUs are owed to one person. And I kind of feel like right now might be a pretty good time for an accounting. Mom, you listening? Mom, I owe you for so many things. A lot of services. Like night watchman, for instance. For lying awake nights, listening for coughs, cries, creaking floorboards, and me coming in too late. You had the eye of an eagle, the roar of a lion, but you always had a heart as big as a house. I owe you for services as a short order cook, chef, baker, for making sirloin out of hamburger, turkey out of tuna fish, and 2 big old strapping boys out of leftovers. I owe you for cleaning services, for the daily scrubbing of face and ears, all work done by hand, and for the frequent dusting of a small boy's pants to try to make sure that he led a spotless life. And for washing and ironing no laundry could ever do. And for drying the tears of childhood and for ironing out the problems of growing up. I owe you for service as a bodyguard. For protecting me from the terrors of thunderstorms and nightmares. Too many green apples. And Lord knows I owe you for medical attention. For nursing me through measles, mumps, bruises, bumps, splinters, and spring fever. And let's not forget medical advice either. Oh no. Important things like don't scratch it or it won't get well. If you cross your eyes, they're going to stick like that. And probably most important of all was be sure you got on clean underwear, boy, in case you're in an accident. And I owe you for veterinarian services, for feeding every lost dog that I dragged home at the end of a rope, and for healing the pains of puppy love. And I owe you for entertainment. Entertainment that kept the household going during some pretty tough times. For wonderful productions at Christmas, 4th of July, and birthdays. And for making make-believe come true on a very limited budget. I owe you for construction work. For building kites, confidence, hopes and dreams. And somehow you made them all touch the sky. And for cementing a family together so it would stand the worst kinds of shocks and blows. And for laying down a good, strong foundation to build a life on. I owe you for carrying charges, for carrying me on your books for the necessities of life that a growing boy's just gotta have. Things like a pair of high-top boots with a little pocket on the side for a jackknife. And one thing, Mom, I will never, ever forget. when there were only two pieces of apple pie left and three hungry people. I noticed that you were the one who suddenly decided that you really didn't like apple pie in the first place. These are just a very few of the things for which payment is long overdue. The person I owe them to worked very cheap. She managed, by simply doing without, a whole lot of things that she needed herself. My IOUs add up to much more than I could ever hope to repay. But you know, the nicest thing about it all is that I know that she'll mark the entire bill paid in full for just one kiss and four little words. Mom, I love you.

That was Alison Krauss with I Will. Before that, Buck Owens with Made in Japan. Before that, Willie Nelson and Ray Charles with Seven Spanish Angels. Before that, Patti Loveless with Timber, I'm Falling in Love. Before that, Tim McGraw with My Next 30 Years. Before that, Brad Paisley with Mud on the Tires. Before that, Stonewall Jackson with Waterloo. And we started that set with Jimmy Dean, I Owe You. Every single one of those songs was by request. Let's take a look at weather. Today, it's going to be sunny with northwest wind 15 miles an hour with gusts as high as 25 miles an hour and a high of 84. Tonight, mostly clear with north wind 5 to 10 miles an hour and a low of 61. Monday, sunny with 5 to 10 mile an hour winds and a high of 83. Monday night, increasing clouds with 5 to 10 mile an hour winds and a low of 66. Tuesday, 80% chance of showers and possibly an afternoon thunderstorm. Winds 5 to 10 miles an hour and a high of 83. Tuesday night, a 90% chance of showers and possibly a thunderstorm and a low of 69. Wednesday, you got a 60% chance of showers with thunderstorms, also possible after 2 p.m. and a high of 84. Wednesday night, mostly cloudy with a 30% chance of showers and thunderstorms before 8 p.m. and just showers from 8 p.m. till 2 a.m. and a low of 62. Thursday, mostly sunny with a high of 82. Wait a minute. I got to read the rest of it because I didn't write the rest of it. Thursday night, mostly clear with a low of 62. Friday, sunny with a high of 85. Friday night, partly cloudy with a low of 64. And Saturday, mostly sunny with a high of 86. Temperatures, I have 70 degrees at exit 5 in Piscataway and 68 degrees in Long Valley. All right. I am caught up and I remember to actually say everything. Because Alarming Bill always teases me about the fact that sometimes I forget to do the temperatures. But not this time. Maybe at 8:30. Not this time. Not at 7:30. All right. Anyway, let's get back to the music. Up next, I've got Nikki Breyer with Ain't Just for the Boys.

0: You know, I love those little short things from Dakota Caden. I just started using them a couple of weeks ago. So when I need a song, I need to fill in like, you know, 60 seconds just to like get through something. Anyway, it's exactly 8 o'clock right now. So let me go through what we just played. That last thing was Dakota Caden with When Did It Get So Uncommon. And like I said, I started using her shorts a couple weeks ago. It was her birthday a couple weeks ago. So that's kind of how I even got introduced to that. Before that, we had Diamond Rio with Meet in the Middle. Before that, Garth Brooks with The Thunder Rolls. Before that, The Carpenters with Top of the World. Before that, Jeff Moore with Fever. Before that, Ashley Monroe with Satisfied. Before that, Mark Miklos with Pocono Joe, which was by request. Before that, Eddie Rabbit with Step by Step. And we started that set with Nikki Breyer, Ain't Just for the Boys. All right, now we are 40 seconds past the top of the hour, so let's stop and take a break for a public service announcement, promo, and station identification, and we'll be back with more Suds and Country.
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That whole active screen thing got me again. Anyway, welcome back to Southern Country. I'm Dan, here to keep you company for the next 57 minutes and 15 seconds with some great country music. If you have anything you want to request, 732-932-8800. And I'm going to start the hour with a song. This was a request, by the way. I think this was a song written by Joe Melson. I think he said that he wrote the song. He was involved with the song in some way. But he just passed away recently at the age of 91. So that's why it was requested. But this is performed by Roy Orbison. And I know I have my friend Frances in Somerset, who she's a big Roy Orbison fan. And unfortunately, she's one of the people whose phone numbers I lost when my phone got erased. So I'm very upset about that right now. But anyway, let's get up to it. Here's Roy Orbison with Only the Lonely.

Let's pick another one. This is a little song here that, go ahead, you can get into it. Out of my gospel album, and I love gospel music. I'm gonna do it for that little one there, going like that. Let him always walk beside me. Thank you. Let him take my

That was Linda Ronstadt with When Will I Be Loved. Before that, Charlie Pride with Does My Ring Hurt Your Finger. That was by request. Before that, Charlie Pride with Let Me Live in the Light of His Love, which I just threw in real quick because I was running out of time and I needed a song. And before that, we started with Roy Orbison, Only the Lonely, which was also by request. And by the way, Frances in Somerset called me up and I have her number now, so life is good. And I'm going to, when I get out to my car, I'm going to put it into my personal phone and hopefully the federal government will not find a way to wipe my personal phone like they did my work phone. So, all right. Anyway, enough of that. Let's see. What am I going to do to you guys next here? I don't have a song lined up, so I have to pick something. Oh, am I really going to do this to you? Yeah, I'm going to do this to you. Here's Barbie Benton with Brass Buckles. Come on, Barbie.

Okay, sorry. I had to stick in that minute just to finish a phone call. So that last little snippet was Dakota Caden again with Broken. Let's see. Before that, we had Sarah Evans with Backseat of a Greyhound Bus. Before that, Kelly Coffey with At the End of the Day, which actually I wanted to listen to that because I don't know that song. But I know I like that one other song I always play for Father's Day that she does. And that's like really cool. Dancing with My Father. Before that, Lone Star with My Front Porch Looking In. And before that, Barbie Benton with Brass Buckles. A lot of B's in there. Barbie Benton, Brass Buckles. Anyway, let's do some weather.

0: Oh, wait a minute. Let me see something here. Did I close something I wasn't supposed to close? No, I didn't. Okay. Today, it's going to be sunny with northwest wind 15 miles an hour. Gusts as high as 25 miles an hour and a high of 84. Tonight, mostly clear with north wind 5 to 10 miles an hour and a low of 61. Monday, sunny with 5 to 10 mile an hour wind and a high of 83. Monday night, increasing clouds with 5 to 10 mile an hour winds and a low of 66. Tuesday, an 80% chance of showers and possibly an afternoon thunderstorm. Winds 5 to 10 miles an hour and a high of 83. Tuesday night, 90% chance of showers and possibly a thunderstorm and a low of 69. Wednesday, 60% chance of showers with thunderstorms also possible after 2 p.m. and a high of 84. Wednesday night, mostly cloudy with a 30% chance of showers and thunderstorms before 8 p.m. And then just showers from 8 p.m. till 2 a.m. with a low of 62. Thursday, mostly sunny with a high of 82. Thursday night, mostly clear with a low of 62. Friday, sunny with a high of 85. Friday night, partly cloudy with a low of 64. And Saturday, mostly sunny with a high near 86. As far as temperatures, I got 70 degrees near exit 5 in Piscataway. 80 degrees near exit 9 in Piscataway. But that was through binoculars. I don't know if that counts. Does it count when you, if you are looking at the thermometer out in the yard with binoculars? I don't know. That might be an interesting question to debate over breakfast. But I'm just teasing. Anyway, let's see. I had 68 degrees in Long Valley, 61 degrees in Shenango Bridge, and 71 degrees in Franklin Park. All right. That takes care of weather. Let's take a look at birthdays. Oh my God.
1: Happy, happy birthday, baby.
0: Okay, how am I gonna do this? Should I put another Dakota Caden short in here? Because my phone is in the next studio, and that's where I have all the birthdays written down. This is really awkward. I hate that.

0: on my cherry lips. Whisper in my ear, my angel, can we make it stay like this? You better be an angel.
1: Okay, that worked out well because it also gave me time to yes, that song was called Angel, by the way. It also gave me time to actually load the next song. All right. Enter your passcode on my broken up phone. Okay. Today is July 19, 2026. If today is your birthday, happy birthday. You share your birthday with guitarist Brian May, who is 79. He's from the group Queen. Starbucks founder Howard Schultz is 73. Actor Anthony Edwards is 64. Actress Nancy Carell is 60. Actor Benedict Cumberbatch is 50. Actor Mark Prokst? I think this thing did a spell check and changed the last name on me. But anyway, whoever he is 48. Country singer Tim Faust is 45. Actor Jared Padalecki is 44. Another country singer, Angie Kay, she is 35. I forget what her last name is. I'll tell you later when we come back. From the sports world, Rachel Robinson. That's Jackie Robinson's wife, widow. She's 104 years old today. God bless her. Baseball journalist Jason Stark is 75. Former Green Bay defensive back Leroy Butler III is 58. Former Mets outfielder Rick Ankiel is 47. ESPN journalist Ramona Shelburne is also 47. Former Yankees pitcher Phil Koch is 44. Former Jets offensive lineman George Fant is 34. Wrestler Jinder Mahal is 40. I got that out of order, don't I? I try to do them in order of age, just descending. MMA fighter John Jones is 39. And those who would be celebrating a birthday today if they weren't already dead include... I'm really screwing this up today. All right. We have actor Dennis Cole and Richard Jordan, former ESPN sportscaster Seward Scott, former South Dakota senator, and presidential nominee George McGovern. That's it. That's my list. Okay. So, Tim Faust. I think he was on one of those, like I can sing kind of shows. But that song you were starting to listen to was actually him performing a song. What was it called again? Come Go With Me. It's a classic song. But he does a very nice rendition of it. I like this. So here's Tim Faust with Come Go With Me.

That's Angie Kay, or actually her real name, her full name is Angie Kielhauer, with Born to Drive. And we started that set with Tim Faust, Come Go With Me, and both of them have birthdays today. All right, we got through that. All right. Up next, I had a request, and we still got time to sneak in a request or two if you got something. 732-932-8800. Oh, by the way, before I even do that, I've had a couple of people ask me today how Big Ed is doing. I have no idea. I haven't talked to him in a little bit. I don't think Herb has talked to him in a little bit, but I have no reason to think he's not doing okay, you know, besides, you know, what ails him or has been ailing him for a little while with just his mobility. But I don't know. I'll give you an update when I find out something, see how he's doing, just... you know, but he's got his friends from the fire department to look out for him, so I'm sure he's in good hands. All right, up next, I've got Gene Watson with 14 Karat Mind, by request. Come on, Gene Watson.

A neighbor was passing my garden one time. She stopped and I knew right away that it was gossip, not flowers, she had on her mind. And this is what I heard my neighbor say: that girl down the street should be run from my midst. She drinks and she talks quite a lot. She knows not to speak to my child or to me. My neighbor then smiled and I thought,

A car speeded by and the screaming of brakes, a sound that made my blood chill. For my neighbor's one child had been pulled from the path and saved by a girl lying still. The child was unhurt and my neighbor cried out, oh, who was that brave girl so sweet? I covered the crushed, broken

Before that, we had Hoyt Axton with Della and the Dealer, which was by request. And we started that set with Gene Watson, 14 Karat Mind. All right, I've got less than 6 minutes left. What can I fit in? I've got Crystal Gale up next with Don't It Make Your Brown Eyes Blue.

That was Tanya Tucker with It's a Cowboy Loving Night. And before that, Crystal Gayle with Don't It Make Your Brown Eyes Blue. Time to wrap it up with this session of Suds and Country. Herb will be back again Saturday with more Suds and Country from 6 a.m. to 10 a.m. And I'll be back next week to take you from 6 to 9. So until then, stay well, be well, do well. Enjoy the World Cup if you're a soccer fan. Argentina and Spain playing at 3 o'clock today. Enjoy that. And that's it.

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1: 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Hello, hello, hello. My name is Josh Rohn. Welcome to Israel Hour Radio. We have a very special show planned for you today, and it all surrounds the brand new season of The Voice in Israel. By the way, if you ever wanted to know how to say The Voice in Hebrew, the answer is Da Voice. Yeah, seriously, that's the name of the show in Hebrew. Da Voice. Da Voice just started season 6 in Israel, and it is one of those reality shows that has consistently churned out some very, very talented artists, some very talented singers, many of which have become extremely successful in Israel, including the artist you just heard, Benaiah Barabi. He was on season 4, did not win season 4, but he won the real prize, which is fame and fortune in Israel. He's one of the most popular, one of the most well-known singers to have gotten his start on The Voice. Season 4 was in 2016 and 2017, and he was mentored by his now good friend Avraham Tal. That is where we're going today. We're going to look at some of the biggest names to come out of The Voice over the years, and we're also going to look at some of the biggest judges to participate in The Voice over the years. So we're going to hear from successful singers, and we're going to hear from successful mentors and judges. I hope you are watching the new season in any way you can, whether it's live on Israeli TV or through clips on YouTube or social media, because so far it's been amazing, and I really have been enjoying this season so far. I wrote a whole post about it up on Facebook, and you need to check that out. Because to me, the new season of The Voice really reflects Israeli society and the diversity and the beauty of Israeli society in some beautiful, beautiful ways. More about that later. So, if you hear the sound of my voice, please get in touch. Contact me right now. 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If you're watching live, be sure to like and share and comment and let me know that you're out there in some small little way. It would be great to say hello to you and thank you for joining me on today's show. You can also email me at josh@joshshron.com. That's joshshron.com or by WhatsApp at 732-844-9778. We take you now to season 1 of The Voice in Israel, all the way back in 2012. And a young lady got on stage auditioning with a song that was originally by Idan Reichel. And it's a song we'll play a little later on when we talk about Idan. In the meantime, this girl came on and immediately got the judge's attention very, very quickly. Since then, she's gotten the public's attention very, very quickly and has become a major star throughout Israel. Despite not winning The Voice in 2012 in season 1, Yuval Dayan, mentored by Shlomi Shabbat, has become a major favorite of Israelis everywhere. This is Al Tomar.

See, sometimes these contestants develop relationships with their mentors and the judges on the show that last a very, very long time. Sapir Saban won season 4 on The Voice in 2016, 2017. Her mentor that year was Shlomi Shabbat, who was on many seasons of the show. And only, I don't know, 3-4 months ago, they released that brand new song together called Billy B, a beautiful song by Shlomi Shabbat and Sapir Saban on Israel Hour Radio. Before that, Yuval Dayan, who was on in season 1, did not win, but is probably one of the best known artists to ever come out of The Voice. We heard Yuval Dayan with Al Tomar and Benaya Barabi from season 4. Mishu Iti Khan on Israel Hour Radio. Hello, hello, hello. Thanks for tuning into the show. We are playing songs to celebrate the new season of The Voice in Israel. And I'm enjoying it very, very much. I was not able to watch last night, but for a good reason. Episode 2 was last night. I had a good reason. I have a good excuse. We went to see a Kaveret tribute concert. Actually, it was a tribute to Kaveret, Gazoz, and Doda, all the groups in which Donny Sanderson and Giddy Gove were involved. And they were phenomenal. It was a free show in Modi'in. We loved it, singing along to every word, and really, really a blast. The name of the group that performed was Soda. So if you want to check out Soda on social media, you'll be able to see some clips from the show, from their various shows throughout the country. They were great, and you wouldn't know that it wasn't Kaveret up there on stage. Had a great, great time last night, but that's why I couldn't watch episode 2 of The Voice. If anybody did watch, would love to hear how it was. So many people to say hello to. Thank you all so much for tuning in from near and far around the world. Hello, Karen. Hello, Shirley. Hello, Michelle and Miriam and Claire, Moshe and Sippy and Jason and Elaine. Shirley asked me to say hello to Rachel in Wynwood. I'm not sure if Rachel is tuned in right now, but Shirley said she listens to the podcast. So thank you very much, Rachel, for tuning in. We are grateful to have you and all of you. Hello to Rich. Hello to Scott. Hello to Gary from Givat Olga. I don't know where Givat Olga is, but I'm glad to have you, Gary. Welcome to the show. Barbara is here. Ilana and Patricia and Sipora. And I believe that is everyone. If I missed your name, first of all, I'm so sorry. I did not do it on purpose. And second of all, make sure you tap me on the shoulder, whether by knocking on my door here in Modi'in, Israel, or by sending me a message and letting me know, hey, you missed me. So I would love to rectify that ASAP. We're celebrating singers and judges from The Voice on today's show. And we take you back now to season 1 in 2012. And we take you to the winner of season 1. Whose name was Kathleen Ryder. Kathleen had an amazing story. She was an Ola, a new Ola from Canada, had actually just made Aliyah a couple of days before auditioning for The Voice, saw a sign somewhere and said, huh, I'll try out for The Voice. Well, she tried out her audition. You can look it up on YouTube. Was the song Rolling in the Deep by Adele. She quickly impressed all 4 judges who turned their chairs around. And if you don't know how The Voice works, let me explain that to you right now. When you audition for The Voice, the judges can't see you. They are facing the opposite way. So they judge your performance, not on your looks, not on your style, not on your appearance, just on your voice. That's why the show is called The Voice. And if they want to have you as on their team, if they want to mentor you, if they think that you are worthy of being part of the competition, they hit a button and their chair turns around and they get to see you and they get to understand who they have selected. But before they turn their chairs around, they have no idea what the contestant looks like. So Kathleen was on season 1. All 4 judges turned their chairs around because she was a little girl with a very big, big voice. And she ended up winning the entire show. She won season 1 as a new Ola from Canada, won the whole thing. And I interviewed her not too long after her appearance on The Voice. I could not find that interview, that episode anywhere. So if anybody has it recorded, well, I'd love to hear it because I don't know what happened to it. She was great to talk to. Of course, her English is perfect and really was a very enlightening interview back in 2012, 2013, somewhere around then.
after she had won, well, she initially had lots of songs written for her so she could continue her quest to rule the world of Israeli music. Well, her rule was very short-lived, and after not hearing from Kathleen Ryder for a little while, I found out that she had moved to Los Angeles, and I don't even know if she's in the music business nowadays, but I was a big fan, still am, and we love you, Kathleen, if you're listening. This is her first big song after The Voice called Tzoeket Lecha, shouting out to you, Kathleen Ryder, Israel Hour Radio.

beautiful voice, huh? Winner of season one of The Voice, Kathleen Ryder on Israel Hour Radio. She was mentored by Sarit Haddad, who you'll hear right now singing a song by current The Voice mentor, Idan Reichel.

Israel Hour Radio with Sarit Haddad singing a song by Idan Reichel, who plays a major role in this year's competition. More on that in a moment. We heard Mikol Ha'ahavot by Sarit Haddad, and before that, Kathleen Ryder with Tzoeket Lecha, the winner of season one in 2012 on Israel Hour Radio. Hello, Ronnie and Helene. Thank you so much for tuning into the show. We are very, very glad to have you. I'm looking at the calendar, and we're recording this episode on July 12th, and that means that we only have a few weeks to go until the month of August, and that means that it's time to start thinking about our annual August Chagigot. We love our annual August Chagigot. It's a long, long-standing tradition on this show. Throughout the whole month of August, we find topics for shows, topics of Israeli songs. We've done songs about love. We've done songs about love gone bad. We've done songs about peace. We've done songs about food and drink. We've done songs about places in Israel. We've done songs for children. We've done all kinds of interesting topics. And the best part of it all is that they're all determined by you. Our listeners come up with some amazing topics, and this has been going on for many, many years, and you guys have come up with some really, really great shows over the years, and I'm sure that you will do the same for this year's August Chagigot as well. So in order to make that happen, you have some homework. Yeah, this is a listener participation sport here, and I need you to put your thinking caps on, think of a few topics. Hopefully topics that we haven't done before, and we've done so many that I'm sure we'll duplicate here and there, but come up with some great topics and think of a song or two or three or 10 that fit that topic and send it to me. My email is josh@joshschroen.com. My WhatsApp is 732-844-9778. Or if you'd like to post your suggestions publicly, we'll put a thread on our Facebook page and our Facebook group, Israeli Music Community, so you can comment on there as well. So August Chagigot coming in just a few weeks, where we devote our shows throughout the month of August to various topics in Israeli music, and the most creative ones win. So let me know your thoughts for amazing, really fun, really varied, really creative topics for August Chagigot coming up in just a few weeks right here on Israel Hour Radio. Well, we told you that Idan Reichel was one of the mentors on this year's season of The Voice. And on the very first episode, we were tuning in and a guy had just come up to audition while accompanying himself on the piano. They didn't end up choosing that contestant, although I thought he was pretty good, so I was pretty sad that they didn't choose him. But right after he got off stage, Idan Reichel walks on and says, you know, I think I'm going to play something on the piano. And he sits down at the piano, and next thing we know, he is playing Yesh Bi Ahava, a song that was originally sung by Noah Kirel, who was also one of the judges. So Noah joined in the fun and sang along with Idan, and I wasn't sure if this was spontaneous, if this was planned, but you can kind of tell that it's spontaneous because Idan doesn't know the words nearly as well as Noah does. Regardless, the result was beautiful. Idan Reichel and Noah Kirel from The Voice this past week, Yesh Bi Ahava. Yeah.

Really, really beautiful performance by Noah Kirel and Idan Reichel, one that Noah herself didn't even expect. How about we hear a song by HaProyek Shel Idan Reichel? And it turns out to be the song that Yuval Dayan sang in season one of The Voice in order to get herself selected for the show and eventually rise to superstardom. This is She'eriot Shel HaChayim with guest vocalist Amir Dadon.

Well, we heard from Idan Reichel on Israel Hour Radio. Now, his partner in the duet you heard just a few minutes ago, that is Noah Kirel, and she is out with a brand new song this week, one that is a lot of fun and is really capitalizing on the World Cup fever. First of all, Noah Kirel is married to soccer star Daniel Peretz. And second of all, well, just about everyone is watching and talking about the World Cup. So it seemed like a great week for Noah Kirel to release a brand new song called Choshev Shata Messi. You think you're Messi. And by Messi, we're talking about the soccer player, not somebody who doesn't clean up after himself.

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1: Fun and brand new by Noah Kirel on Israel Hour Radio as we are celebrating the songs and the artists and the mentors of The Voice to celebrate the brand new season that just began this week in Israel. I'm getting some great August Chagigot August Chagigot suggestions from all of you. So keep them coming. I really, really appreciate it. This is going to be fun for sure. I want to let you know that I have two upcoming North American tours. You might want to sign up fast because slots are being eaten up very, very quickly. I'll be in North America in November and I'll be in North America in March, and dates are going fast. So if you'd like to bring an emotional, inspirational, meaningful multimedia presentation incorporating Israeli music, Israeli culture, stories, personal accounts, it has it all. You will laugh, you will cry, you will sing. Please make it happen. Email me, josh@joshschroen.com, or visit my website, joshschroen.com. Dates are going quickly, and thank you to the many of you who have responded so positively to make this happen in your community. I can't wait to come and visit you. Also, a huge, huge thank you to our wonderful members of Israel Hour Radio, the ones who keep us going, keep us supported each and every month. I am so grateful to all of you and really appreciate all of you more than you know. If this show makes a difference in your life, if this show is meaningful to you, if you look forward to it each and every week, I would be so grateful if you would pay it forward and become a member of Israel Hour Radio. The link is in the show notes if you would like to do just that. We take you now to season one, back to season one. There are some big stars in season one of The Voice, where Shlomi Shabbat mentored a brand new singer known as Tzachi Halevi. He is currently participating in the season of Dancing with the Stars. He is also married to Israeli Arab newscaster Lucy Harish, and the two of them, a number of years ago, put together a song, I think for the main purpose of letting the world know that they were expecting a child. But in the meantime, they put together a beautiful song sung in Hebrew, English, and Arabic. Tzachi Halevi and Lucy Harish, the song is called

insanely popular song right now out there for several months already by current The Voice mentor and judge Eden Benzaken. The song was called Rolex Vikasket. And in all these months, I haven't played it, despite it being on the charts for many, many months. And I always wondered what a casket is. And because I would go to Google Translate and they would call it a casket. And I said, no, that can't be right. So what's a casket? It is an English cap or a flat cap. Google English cap or flat cap and you'll get an idea of what I'm talking about. It's this interesting looking hat that apparently Eden Benzaken thinks that people would wear along with a Rolex. Eden Benzaken, Rolex Vikasket on Israel Hour Radio. Before that, Tzachia Levy and Lucy Aharish with Scene. As we celebrate contestants, success stories, and mentors on The Voice here on today's Israel Hour Radio. Hello to Lynn, hello to Ella, and hello to Albert. Thank you all for tuning into the show this week. One of the success stories, although to a lesser extent than some of the others we've been playing today, was Elkanah Marciano. He was the winner of season 3 of The Voice in 2014. His mentor was Sarit Haddad, and for a while he seemed to be coming out with a number of big hits in Israel, and then, I don't know, he seems to have disappeared. But one of his big hits over the years was called At Lechol HaChayim, You For My Whole Life. It's a beautiful love song by The Voice winner of season 3, Elkanah Marciano.

Well, we already heard from current season mentors Idan Reichel, Noah Kirel, and Eden Benzaken, so we had to round it out with a song by Static, the fourth mentor on this season of The Voice in Israel. And this time he was joined by Rinat Bar with a relatively new song and a weird fun video called Extra Large on Israel Hour Radio. Before that, Elkanah Marciano, the winner of The Voice Season 3, At Lechol HaChayim. My friends, that brings us to the end of another action-packed, really fun edition of Israel Hour Radio. The next edition of The Voice takes place tomorrow night, Monday night, at 9:15 p.m. on Israeli TV Channel 13. 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And definitely check out my write-up about the first episode at our Facebook page, facebook.com/Israel Hour. Hello to Nick. Hello to Max. Thank you for tuning in. And we're going to conclude with a song by one of the people who was on The Voice for several years as a mentor, Aviv Geffen, and one of the people on his team in season 3 in 2014 was a woman by the name of Tamar Amar. Well, unfortunately, Tamar passed away unexpectedly in 2021 at age 23. Aviv Geffen had always promised to do a song with Tamar, and they had even started recording it together, and Tamar passed away before the song was released. Aviv promised that he would finish the song and release the song with Tamar. Well, in 2024, he released a song called Gavoa, High. That'll do it for us today on Israel Hour Radio. You are tuned to 88.7 WRSU-FM New Brunswick. We'll see you next week on Israel Hour Radio. Until then, my name is Josh Schroen. Never stop singing. I'll

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0: Stand by, ladies and gentlemen, for Glimpses of India. 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
1: That's right. I miss my soccer.
0: You miss your soccer? Watching. You want to? Okay. You can't.
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So no excuses for you not to tune in. And today was going to be a big day for us, for myself and for also our listeners, because several community leaders were going to be here with us to chat about the community activities in the area. And if they are listening, well, they kind of missed it because I don't see them here. But if they have a chance, they can always call in live, because we are coming to you live, and you can call in 732-932-8800. And chat with our listeners, chat with me. We can ask you questions, listeners can ask you questions, and you can talk about your community activities in the area. So that is an invitation to my three guests who were supposed to be here today, but some confusion, misunderstanding, as you know, and a lot of misunderstanding going on. And also, there are people who are more interested in World Cup soccer, which starts at 3 and 3 to 5, I guess, or maybe further. So they probably have their television charged up for the watching of the World Cup. And on the side, they can listen to the program. If you do listen, do give me a call and make sure that you let me know, because after all, this is your program, and we take the time out during the sunny days or snowy days or World Cup or no cup or cup of tea. We are here for you. Dave Joshi here, the original DJ, and you are there. So do give me a call and keep me company, because otherwise, it gets a little boring. Anyway, and I try to find tributes for the timing that we are doing the show, both here and on the EBC on Tuesdays. I remember, and we remember together, the people who gave us such wonderful, wonderful entertainment over the years, and we don't want to forget them. So we try to rekindle their memories and their melodies and give them a tribute. So lots of tea time, tributes, tidbits, topics, trivias, etc. So, but you know what today is? Well, I know it's a World Cup Day, but what is the national day today in this country? Do you know? If not, let me play a song in Hindi that is going to give you a little hint of what's today. And then, of course, we have lots of tributes coming up. And thank you so much, all of you. Our group, Bharat Darshan Club, Chris, Asha, Gangaji, Murliji, Bushu, thank you so much for suggesting a couple of songs for S. Janaki, who passed away last week, and we did a show on Tuesdays to give her a memoriam, a tribute. So we will, and if you have a special songs that you would like to hear for the memory of S. Janaki. So do give me a call about that too. And there are lots of other ladies also in this time zone for tributes, so we don't want to miss them either. But let me get started with a little bit of a fun song, and it's a national holiday here, so I'm going to celebrate that holiday with you. You may have to share some of the holiday, this national holiday thing, but I'm not going to tell you more, but tell me what national day it is after listening to this wonderful song with Yo-Yo Honey Singh and Himesh Reshammiya. 732-932-8800 is the number.

I wanted to get you started with that wonderful peppy song in the voices of Himesh Reshamiya and Yo-Yo Honey Singh, kind of a rap style of song. But that gave you the idea of what is today as a national day in this country. There's always, every day is some kind of a national day. So I thought, why don't we just give you a little bit of fun song for the fun day today. And Ashok Bhai did the research and he figured it out what day it is today. But if you can also do research and let me know and what day is today, and if you can find some songs in that subject, do give me a call and we'll try definitely to play it for you. And if my potential guests who were supposed to be coming today and chat about the community activities in the area, if they are listening, by all means give us a call. And you can always call in live. Let me know when you call that you want to be on the air. We can try to be on the air with you. So anyway, that was the song that got you started. And hopefully you all enjoying it. And World Cup is going to be, is on, I guess now. So I'm going to be missing that. And you probably are very busy watching that. But hey, you can do both sometimes. Anyway, so let me give you this, another wonderful song. But this one is a tribute. And kahin tanhaiyon mein hamari yaad aayegi, aayegi na, to suniyega ye gana. And whose tribute is it? So let me know on that. 732-932-8800.

poor lady died unsung, unappreciated. But what a beautiful voice that was. And Ashok Bhai, thank you very much for recognizing the voice. And for the rest of you, let me play another song for the tribute to her. And if you listen to my Tuesday show on ABC, then you definitely will remember. So do give me a call and keep me company, would you? 19th of July today, and we are giving you tributes to the people who died, who passed away, who left us from this world around this time of the year. And there are quite a few, as you know, so we'll not have any shortage of that. And if you'd like to mention any community activity going on that you are involved in, please, by all means, call us. And this is, after all, your program, your community program on WRSU with your community personality right here, the original DJ. So let me play another Mubarak Begum song, because that's the tribute that I was giving. Mubarak Begum Sheikh. And here's a wonderful song from a wonderful film. And so many great, great songs in that, composed by Salil Chaudhry Saab, and so many singers in there, so many great artists there. In fact, the movie won probably the most Filmfare Awards ever in the cinema world. So let me play this song in the memory of Mubarak Begum. And if you have another special song you want to hear for her tribute, then give me a call. After all, I do what you tell me to do. After all, this is WRSU, where you is what it is all about, isn't it? So let me play another Mubarak Begum song. Hope you enjoy it. I want to thank all those people who write to me on glimpsesofindia@yahoo.com, and especially people who are fond of this time of this type of unusual songs, especially people like Malati ji. So Malati, I hope you're listening, because this is for you from one of your collections that you gave to me. So

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So give me a couple of more people associated with this song requested by none other than Ashok Bhai. Give me a call and let me know. And just chat with me, would you? 732-932-8800. And those of you who are listening in Texas and Tennessee and Florida, and they are listening, but they are also watching the World Cup soccer. So I guess it's they have to find out what's more important, right?

Great song, of course. Shankar Jaikishan composition has to be pretty good. And the Jubilee Kumar, Rajendra Kumar, is in there with the South Indian actress Jamuna in the film Hamrahi. And Rajendra Kumar is also the tributee of this month, and Mubarak Begum, who passed away on the 18th of July 2016 at the age 80, also accompanies him in that song with Rafi Saab. And Rafi Saab, of course, you cannot forget, his tribute is coming up at the end of the month as well. And speaking of Rafi Saab, we have lots of activities going on in the area, in New Jersey area, where they celebrate Rafi with concerts. And our buddy Rajan Sharma, who was here with me, he is part of a mega, mega concert coming up on the 31st of July. The 19th of July, I believe, if you'd like to get more information, it's on the ITV Gold, and you can always call me to confirm with that, or you can write to me at glimpsesofindia@yahoo.com. So we gave you a tribute to the great singer Mubarak Begum, who was kind of stepped aside by many others of that time, especially the legendary Lata Mangeshkar, Asha Bhosle, Shamshad Begum, etc. And this other lady who was also prominent in singing in those days. So let me play this song for that lady. And of course, you will know who that is. After all, it's a very popular song with S.D. Burmandas' composition. And the movie is considered one of the top 100 movies of all time all around the world. Would you believe that? And so once that happens, you know who the director would be that gave us a couple of those best movies of 100 films of the world. And this one, the singer happens to be his wife. So let me play that song, and I'm sure you would know what I'm referring to. So here she is singing in one of her husband's movies. And like I said, the movie is considered a classic. I gave you lots of hints. And by the way, today is the National What Day. I played that song for you. So you'll have to figure it out besides Ashok Bhai. So give me a call.

Well, that's what happens when there is a big World Cup happening at the same time as your favorite program. Well, sometimes you have to choose your favorites, and apparently you chose the World Cup, because I'm only getting a few phone calls and a few emails. And Huck Saab, thank you so much for always taking time out to give us a call. And World Cup is kind of our competition, but hey, we have no competition, right? Right. So anyway, that's the song that I played. I just wanted to test your attention to see if you are paying attention or not, because that song was not from one of the top 100 films of ever of the world, it was considered. What I'm going to play is that song that I wanted to play. I just wanted to test your attention to see if you caught my mistake, my intentional mistake, or not. But anyway, here's a song that is sung by ladies whose death anniversary is around this time. And by the way, that last song was in the memory of Rafi Saab, and of course there are thousands of songs in the memory of Rafi Saab that we can play, but his death anniversary is coming up in a couple of weeks, so we'll wait for that. And unless you want to tell me who this singer is and give me some more songs for her, I'm going to play them for you. So this is from one of the top 100 films of all time, and was directed by her husband. So with all that, I give you a hint, I hope.

Beautiful voice, and of course, once she married Guru Dutt, who did that movie, Pyasa, and there was a little bit of a story between the two. They were married and had a child as well, but Guru Dutt being a director and involved with the other ladies, and so there was some issues between them. So, but anyway, Geeta Dutt is our tributee, and what a wonderful voice she had. And she sang in many, many different languages as well. So if you want me to play another language for Geeta Dutt, like I'm going to do right now for all of Gujarati listeners out there. So let me play a Geeta Dutt song from a very popular old Gujarati film. And everybody knows this song because I guess in the Garba time, this song causes a lot of garbar. And Geeta Dutt sang this song for an Gujarati movie. Tell me the name of the movie, would you? And I'm going to play this song. So start clapping, because Talione Tale Gori Garbe Gume. So let me play that song in the voice of Geeta Dutt in the language of Gujarat, and for all our Gujarati listeners, and we have quite a few, as you know.

Yes, definitely. You all remember that song because it's played almost in every Garba season. And beautifully done by Geeta Dutt and company. And the film's name was Mangal Fera. And I didn't have the opportunity or good luck to be able to watch that movie, but Ashok Bhai did, and he said it was a pretty good movie, so I'm going to have to try to find it. And if you know, if you're listening out there, and if you know that that movie is available on YouTube or whatever, let me know. I'm going to play one more song, and if you have any other Geeta Dutt songs in mind to play, I shall play them for you, because after all, I'm here on this World Cup Day and Ice Cream Day. Yes, I play that song for Ice Cream Kaungi, and today happens to be the Ice Cream Day, so if you can find another ice cream song, I can play that for you as well, so your mouth will start watering like mine is now. Anyway, let me play the song for my loyal listener, Ashok Bhai, for Geeta Dutt from another Guru Dutt film. Hope you enjoy this one as well. So, jara dheere se chalna, time is going fast, and we cannot ask the time to dheere se chalna. But, Babuji, dheere chalna, would you? So let me play that song for Ashok Bhai. And if you have any particular song in mind for any of the tributes, by all means, give me a call.

Well, you tell that to the time. Time doesn't go slow. It goes very, very fast. And we are approaching almost 7-8 minutes to 4 o'clock when we have to take a break. And after that, we have one more hour. So don't go anywhere and listen to your favorite program. And of course, listen to the songs that you like, because you have the advantage of calling me and playing the song that you like me to play. So this is what I do here. Play the songs for you. Well, one person that doesn't get much attention, because you know, we always think about giving tributes to the actors and producers and directors and music directors and singers, but who pays attention to the goings on about the life of a lyricist, a shair or a kavi or a geetkar, if you will? Person who writes those wonderful songs that we grew up with and we remember. Well, we remember here to give them a tribute so that you don't forget them. So that's our job, and that's my job, to remind you of the contribution of this gentleman who wrote some wonderful songs. He passed away on the 19th, which was today. Well, he didn't die today, but he died in 2018 at the age, the ripe old age of 94. July 19th of 2018, he passed away. So let me play a few songs for him in his memory, his tribute. And you tell me who that is. And if you have a favorite song of his from some of the films that you remember, by all means, give me a call and let me know. And while you're at it, if you can figure out who the personality is, who the lyricist is for this song and several others that I'm going to play, tell me his real name. Because as you know, the lyricists, the shires, usually use their takallus, another kind of a name, nickname, to address themselves as the lyricists of the song. So what is his real name? And what is the name that we are familiar with? So give me a call on that. So Ashok Bhai knows, I'm sure, but who else can tell me who that is? And any other tributes you would like me to give for any of your favorite personalities of the month, do give me a call.

0: Did you figure out who wrote that wonderful song? Well, he's, like I said, his death anniversary is around this time of the year. As a matter of fact, on the 19th of July, that is today, he died at the age of 94, 2018. So tell me who that is. And if you can figure out who that is, you can give me some of your suggestions for the songs that we can play. Anyway, I have to take a little break now, and we shall be back after the station identification break. 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And our number, live number, is 732-932-8800. If you'd like to be on the air, I can put you on the air when you call. And, of course, you can chat with us, you can suggest some songs, etc. And answer my questions, too.
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9: 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You are listening to WRSU-FM New Brunswick. I am not, because I am in Los Angeles.

Welcome back, friends. And yes, we have another hour to go. But I guess a lot of people are involved in watching World Cup, I guess, all around the world. We do get some emails and text messages and phone calls, but not like the usual on this program. So please feel free to give us a call if you're not that much interested, or you're less interested in World Cup than your cup here on Bharat Darshan, then by all means do give us a call and keep in touch, because after all, I'm missing the World Cup for you to come out here and give you your memories and melodies right here on Glimpses of India. Dev Joshi here at your service, the original DJ, and yes, those of you who are calling in inquiring about my special guest that we're supposed to be here today. Well, I guess the conflicts of World Cup, etc., kind of pushed them away as well. So we will try to get them back to talk about the community activities around

this area that affect us, and also some of the major concerts going around for lots of reasons, and of course religious reasons, and of course reasons of what I do here is to give tributes to mega personality like Rafi Saab. And there's a big concert going on for Rafi Saab as well. So you can write to me, glimpsesofindia@yahoo.com, to get some more information. And I can send you a flyer by our friend Rajan Sharma. And that program is taking place in ITV. There are a few activities by our friends of Hidden Gems, who provide free entertainment in the parks around the area with some concerts, with some memorable songs and dancing and live in public in the park, in the public park. So you can write to me and I'll give you some more information as well. Anyway, before the break, we gave you a tribute to a great kavi. He was very unique. His language was different than normal shairs that wrote all those Hindi popular songs. But we should not forget his contribution to our world of music. So those of you who are listening, do give me a call and let me know, would you, who that is. I'm going to play another song for him. And this is one of my favorite songs. It's a little bit different. The music is by Roshan, and Rafi Saab sings this beautifully, and it's one of my favorite songs. I don't know too much about the movie itself. Probably you do, so you can tell me more about it while I play this wonderful song written by this great kavi. Hamara karma bhi guzar jayega agar aap phone nahi kijiyega to. And tell me on whom this song is picturized. How's that?

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Let me try to find another song for Niraj because he deserves, you know, our complete tribute. So Hak Sahab, thank you very much for your call, and Ashok Bhai, thank you. And like I said, he wrote several songs, and I was trying to find that song that I enjoy. But let's see. Let me see if I can find it and play it for you for the memory of Niraj Gopaldas Saxena.

What a beautiful song written by Neeraj. And we can have some more songs if you request them. I will play them for you. We have about 20 minutes plus to go. But speaking of shires and the kavis who we kind of neglect in remembering, not me, we try to remember them here on your favorite program. So we remembered Neeraj, who wrote some wonderful songs that we all remember, and we have heard them all over the place in the Mayfields and concerts and all that. But we always forget, not all of us, but some of us forget who actually made those wonderful words that the song was composed with. And Neeraj wrote some wonderful songs. If you have some more Neeraj songs that you'd like to hear, please feel free to give me a call. I'm going to try to give you Jhalak of another shair, another kavi, another lyricist. By the way, Neeraj also was an actor in a couple of movies before he became more involved in writing songs. He was an actor, and of course, movies like Sharmili, Gambler, Tere Mere Sapne, etc. But let me give you another kavi who wrote way back in the vintage era of Bollywood. He wrote some wonderful songs that were popular in those days. So I'm going to play this song in his memory. And I gave a little jhalak of his memory on my EBC show last Tuesday. And if you like, I can play some more in upcoming EBC show on Tuesday. But let me play this song in the memory of this kavi as well. The lyricist, I should say. And tell me his name, his full name, if you like.

Good question, Shabnam. Kyun Nir Bahai. Nicely thought of words written by this Kavi of yesteryear. And yeah, this is when people forget about them, but we try to rekindle their memories for you here on your favorite program so that you don't forget those people who made our way into our interest in the music and the songs and Bollywood in general. So to find out who the lyricist was for that song and tell me more about him. While I play another song, and this since Haq Saab mentioned Pramod Bhai likes Talat Mehmood, but I'm going to play a K.L. Saigal song written by this gentleman that we are giving tribute to. So let's see, you can tell me who that person is and his full name, because we should remember those lyricists as well. So let me give you that one more song for this Kavi in the great voice of the original superstar, Mr. K.L. Saigal.

great superstar, of course, one and only K.L. Siegel. What a short life he had in the cinema, but what a major contribution he made to our world of music. And we should always remember him in the month of July and in the month of January, that is. But this one was in the memory of D.N. Madhok, a great writer, a great kavi, who wrote some wonderful songs, just like the one that you just heard. So we should not let his name forgotten either. So find out some more about D.N. Madhok, and we will try to play more songs for him in his memory. All right, so let's continue, and we'll give you a song that is in the memory of Geeta Dutt, because we have some Gujarati listeners out there who want to hear more. So let me play this popular song of a Gujarati film in the language of Gujarati for a singer who concentrated in Hindi, but her mother tongue was Bengali. The music does not differentiate between languages, as you know. So let me play this song in her memory. And this one goes out to Reshma.

Yes, a very, very popular song in the state of Gujarat. And of course, Geeta Dutt sang that song along with, I forget who the male listener, a male singer was in that wonderful song. I think the name of the movie was Mangal Pera, but maybe people like Pramod Bhai and Ashok Bhai, and they can do some research on that. And Bushu, thank you very much for your write-up and your suggestions of songs for the singer S. Janaki. So we will try to play that for you as well. Right now, let me give you a song for Geeta Dutt one more time. And then after that, and if you have any particular ice cream song that you want me to play, for the ice cream day, the National Ice Cream Day today. So I'm going to go out there and have some ice cream, would you? But would you provide an ice cream song that I can play for you just to get your mouth water? Anyway, let me play another beautiful song in the voice of Geeta Dutt and for all our Gujarati listeners.

Okay, Bobby G, aapke liye wo gana. Anyway, let me play the last song in the memory of the great Niraj, and this one goes out to Ashok Bhai. Thank you very much, Ashok Bhai, for always contributing to your favorite program. And you can always tune in next Sunday afternoon. We should be here, and you can check up on your... if you are not watching the World Cup, you can catch up on that after my program is over.

And next is the voice of Ireland right here on WRSU. Dave Joshi saying Namaste and Jai Bharat.

0: tough it out. 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

Well, good evening and welcome to Glory Net here in the Voice of Ireland here on WRSU-FM in New Brunswick. I'm your host, Michael Callahan, here to bring you 60 minutes of the best in Irish music and a few announcements and the like, and I hope you'll enjoy it all. Today is Sunday, July 19th. Gorgeous day here in central New Jersey after yesterday's flood-like conditions all over the state, and it was quite the traumatic thing, especially for my dog, who's not a fan of loud noises and thunder, but she made it through the night, as did I, courtesy of some tranquilizers or anxiety meds, and so we had a good day. And today we're going to bring you some new music, a lot of old music and everything in between.

And we're going to be doing some, like I said, some announcements. So first off, we're going to hear from a relatively new group called Chasing Abby. And his next track is going to be something they call Gorta, which is the Irish word for hunger or famine. And it makes reference to An Gortá Mórth, which was the famine back in Ireland during the 1840s and 50s. And it was, you can imagine, it's quite the traumatic event for everybody, even today. I think people look back at it and can't believe what was done. But so here we go with Gortá.

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Great-great-grandfather and grandmother burnt down. Died on the side of the road with the grass stains on the mud.

0: And that was Mary Black doing a song of hers called Farewell, Farewell. That's off her recently released anthology album called Anthology. And it's a re-recording, remastered version of all her hits. A couple of new songs there too, but really all good stuff in there. So if you're a fan of hers, it's an extended album. I think it's got like 40 tracks on it. So it's well worth a listen to. And or purchase, which is what I did. Very good music. And I, because she's set to retire sometime soon, and we wish her the best, and we wish that she would continue submitting, contributing to the music scene. And before that, you heard from Solace doing the Primrose Last Set, a live recording from back in 1988, I believe it was. And up top, we heard Gorta from Chasing Abby, new group out of Dublin with a lot of rebel-type music. And it's they're making quite the splash, and it's some good stuff. Next up, we're going to hear another live recording. This time it's from the High Kings, a song that we all know well, but this one's a slightly different version than what we're used to. It's a live version recorded live in Vicar Street, and it's a very audience participating kind of song. You'll recognize it right away. So here we go with The Town I Love So Well, as recently released as I think 2 days ago. So here we go.
1: But 54 years ago, this very week, a song captured an atrocity in the city of Derry. We'd like to dedicate this song to all those who were lost, to all those who survived.
2: To all of survived.

So you just heard from Maura O'Connell doing a song called Shipbuilding. And if memory serves me, I think that was a song that was recorded by Sting a while back. I think it's the same version, but it's a very soulful song, and I love it. Before that, you heard from Cherish the Ladies doing the Collier's set. And starting off the set was the High Kings doing The Town I Love So Well, a live recording that was recently released. And as you can tell by the audience participation, that it was very well received, and it's getting a lot of rave reviews by the atmosphere that it creates. You know, good stuff, very good stuff. So, and let's see what we have today in Irish history. We're going to try to resurrect this thing. Today in Irish history, in 1922, during the Irish Civil War, an explosion destroyed a public records office housed in the Four Courts in Dublin, resulting in the catastrophic loss of historical documents, records, and manuscripts. It remains one of the greatest losses of Irish archival material. And on this date in 1974, a magnitude 5.4 earthquake centered on Wales' Lynn Peninsula, and its tremors felt all along Ireland's east coast, marking one of the few recorded seismic events affecting modern Irish territory. And on this date, 1922, the NACA, which is the National Athletic and Cycling Association, was established to unify Irish athletics and cycling governance after partition. Also on this date in 1920, speaking of shipyards, on this date, the marks the beginning of significant sectarian labor disputes that continued through the summer, forcing thousands of Catholic and Protestant workers out of Belfast shipyards. And also, July 1798 marks a month of the United Irishmen Rebellion, number of battles that took place, but the whole month commemorates that thing. Also in 1974, the Northern Ireland Executive began operations, represents a significant moment in devolved government history. And finally, 1990, legislation becomes law addressing employment discrimination issues in Northern Ireland during the peace process era. So there we go. Like I said, we're trying to revive that thing. So next up, you're going to hear from Alton doing the Barley and Rye song.

John Spillane with a newly recorded version of Johnny Don't Go to Ballincollig off of the Best of Johnny of John Spillane. And again, it's a remastered version, so you have some additional music that you can listen to. Before that, you heard from Kevin Burke on the fiddle doing Kitty O'Shea. I assume that's a reference to Charles Parnell's wife, lover. I'm not sure what the situation was. And at the top, we heard from Alton doing the Barley and Rye song. Okay, again, a good mix of music there. Next up, you're going to hear something a little bit different. And it's a tune that you should readily recognize, although the title of the song is called Hibernian Rhapsody. And those of us who are long in the tooth will remember that Queen did a song called Bohemian Rhapsody. With that, we're going to hear Danu, or the Danans version of Hibernian Rhapsody. So here we go.

Hibernian Rhapsody, as done by Dudan, and take off on the Queen song of Bohemian Rhapsody and the musicality of the entire song is infectious. I love listening to it, even though it was done by Queen a number of years ago. Okay, well, we're nearing the end of the program. I have one final announcement to make. And that is that the AOH will be holding the annual family picnic on Saturday, August 22nd. And it'll be held at Eagles Airy Lodge in Bridgewater, New Jersey. And it's on Saturday, August 22nd from noon to 6 p.m. Music by the Willie Lynch Band. And there will be kids' activities and games. Ticket price includes food and beverages and beer and soda and water. And if you're interested in attending this event, which has always been a fabulous event, rain or shine, it's always nice, you can contact Neil Mahoney at 908-672-3686, or you can email him at neilmahoneynyc@yahoo.com. They take cash, checks, or Zelle payments. Again, his phone number is 908-672-3686. Willie Lynch Band at the Eagles Airy Lodge in Bridgewater, New Jersey. It's been a highlight of the summer season for many years. I can remember attending this event probably 20-some odd years ago, but it's always a good event to attend. Okay, so we're wrapping things up. I'll be back next week for the last show of the month, and I'll be bringing some new music in with me. I'll probably have new music. Let's leave it at that. Can't divulge too much. So we're going to leave with one last bit of music, and that is from the St. Lawrence O'Toole Pipe Band. And this track is called The New Crossroads. So here we go with New Crossroads by St. Lawrence O'Toole.

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All right. Hey, it's the New Day Show. Welcome. Yeah, we are here and it's another Sunday. And so we're just excited for you. And so you're listening to WRSU FM, New Brunswick. I'm Quentin. I'm your host. So what's going on, fam? I hope all is well with you. And so let's go ahead and get started. That was a little Spice Girls to open us up. And so we're excited for you. And so where we rise with purpose, move with power, speak with passion. I'm your host, the host of the mostest. And this is more than just a broadcast. It's a movement. It's inspiration. It's information and elevation. Whether you're just relaxing on a beautiful Sunday or riding through the city or just tuning in from church, I want to remind you, this is your moment. This is your season and this is your new day. So guess what? Grab your coffee. Center your spirit, stay with us because we've got stories, we've had music that will lift, that will move, and also too, it will challenge your soul. So let's rise together. It's a new day. I'm Quentin. Up next, it's the Baylor Project, and this is called Laugh and Move On.

All right. Hey, that's good advice. Learn to laugh and move on. You know, it's hard for a lot of people because some people stay in that same posture, stay in that same situation or that particular boat. Because what happens is you're not delivered from whatever it is that made you stay there in the first place. So when you hear somebody saying, hey, you know what, man, this life is just challenging, whether it could be your health, whether it could be a job, whether it can be a relationship or a mistake that you've made financially, you just got to laugh and move on. Dale Carnegie has a saying is that a lot of successful people minimize their mistakes. That's it. You're not going to be delivered totally from making mistakes. That's not normal. That's not probable. No one in this in their right mind can say, I would never make a mistake. I would never oversleep. I would never forget the tip. I would never say something off the cuff, crazy or whatever. It happens. It's nature. We are all flawed. But the good thing about it is that you learn to move, laugh, and keep going. That's an awesome way to be. All right, up next, we're gonna do Man, Woman, Boogie. This is by the one and only Q-Tip. All right, New Deck.

All right. Yeah. So that was Q-Tip and Man, Woman, Boogie. Up next, this is The Secret Garden. But in about 10 minutes or so, we're going to have an amazing interview with Anthony Smith. He is the executive director of the Lincoln Park Coast Culture District. And so he's going to give us some great tips and some good information of some great things that are happening in around Essex County during this particular season called summer. If you ever heard of the Lincoln Park House Festival, yeah, he's been doing it for a minute. And so it's an awesome opportunity here at the New Day Show to share with you. All right.

All right. Hey, all right. 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All right. Up next, Charlene Nelson Scott. I love this song. Great way to kick off this amazing Sunday. Yeah, New Day.

All right. 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Great song. Thank you for loving me. This particular artist, Chris Botti, needs no introduction. I mean, Venus, I mean, he just gives us such a international flair feel, as if you are on the banks in Greece, as if you are in the Alps in France. It's just a wonderful, wonderful experience and feeling to be able to be transposed somewhere else. And that's what life is sometimes. And we all need that new day and that new beginning, a fresh start. So why don't we do it now? Chris Botti, New Day. I'm Quentin.

All right. Feels good, right? Up next, Kenyon Harold. And this is called Instrumental. This song has been in my playlist all during the winter months. And going into a new season, I definitely had to bring it in. Sometimes you got to bring something in with you. All right, new day.

0: All right, ladies and gentlemen, we are truly grateful for this opportunity, not only to share, but also to let the world know that we have a frater, a brother that's on here that is amazing. And I just want the whole world to know that no matter what, there's still good people out here. So we're shining a spotlight today on culture, community, transformation. There's no better guest to help us do this than the one joining us now. He's a visionary, a builder, a champion for Newark's culture and environmental revitalization. As executive director of the Lincoln Park Coast Culture District, Anthony Smith has been at the forefront reimagining what a historic neighborhood or a season can become when art, music, and sustainability and community come together. From jazz festivals to house music, from wellness and to creative placemaking, the Lincoln Park story is one of a powerful Black legacy that's unstoppable and innovative. Anthony Smith, welcome to the New Day Show. We're honored to have you.
1: Thank you. Thank you for inviting me to be on the show this morning.
0: Awesome. Awesome. Well, just to let you know, at the end of the day, we are truly excited for the great things that are happening in your world. Tell us a little bit about your world, because to the real world, it's really Sunday afternoon. The show comes on at 6.
1: Okay, great, great, great. Mm-hmm. So actually, my name is Anthony Smith, native Newarker. Presently, I'm the executive director of Lincoln Park Coast Cultural District. As you mentioned, so many great things about the organization. Lincoln Park is a hybrid of restorative community economic development coupled with creative placemaking and placekeeping.
0: Okay.
1: And to really boil that down, Lincoln Park is, we really focus on the place and the people and the work that we're doing.
0: Nice.
1: And I use the word restorative because we look and lean into some of the systemic systems that have kind of plagued our community from moving forward.
0: Okay. Wow, that's awesome. For you to even, how did you even, what made you get in that lane in the first place? Most people take their gifts and they go in corporate in such a way, but what made you stay or focus around Essex County, especially Newark?
1: I always loved my city of Newark, but I've been through travel and other places with my career, because I was always working at a nonprofit, from being a pharmaceutical sales rep to working in other areas in my life. I ventured back home after living in New Orleans to come back to be closer to my family.
0: Okay.
1: And in that, I landed a position opening up NJ Pack.
0: Oh, wow.
1: So what happened is, real short version of a long story. After being a pharmaceutical sales rep, I moved in my early 30s to New Orleans, and I worked for the Mayor's Office of Tourism, Arts, and Entertainment.
0: Okay.
1: Memorial, and started to help, worked with the team who brought in the first Essence Music Fest. I worked on the New Orleans Jazz Festival, and I worked for an organization called Arts Tourism Partnership. I did that for a couple of years down in New Orleans, and then I decided it's time to come home. And you know, it's a small world. Everybody knows what we want. It's about relationships. And I, the gentleman I was working for, Lenny Sloan, called up here and said, you got one of your owners coming home.
0: Okay.
1: And I was one of the first teams to start working on. Well, I was part of a team who worked on opening up NJ Pack.
0: Okay.
1: And from there, I saw this listing. They had something called Leadership New Jersey, but they started something called Leadership Newark, and it was because of Leadership Newark and becoming part of the charter class, I learned a lot about Lincoln Park.
0: Wow.
1: And that's how I started, by first working for a legislator here in the city of Newark, and then becoming part of that program. I met the founding executive director we became friends and worked together, and we were mission aligned on wanting to make sure that we did the best for the city of Newark.
0: Wow. And I know for sure Newark has been transformed just by your energy and just by having that experience, especially coming from the New Orleans, from that area, from the French Quarters, dealing with Essence and working with our Urban League president, Mark Morrell. And so such a great body of work and energy. How has it made you feel to see the transformation taking part, coming from corporate to this environment where Lincoln Park sometimes it doesn't really get a it doesn't really shine in most people's hearts? They just pass through on Broad Street, but you're making it shine. You're making it glow. What has been your what has been your ingredients to draw people towards hearing Linkin Park?
1: Well, I would say let me just go back one. If I could say one moment. When we created this organization, one of the founding board members was the late Amiri Baraka and a host of others, and it was about making sure a lot of the deployment of resources were earmarked for the north side of Broad Street, but on the south side of Broad Street, where you come in from the airport, a lot of resources weren't happening there. So in creating Lincoln Park Coast Cultural District, it gave us opportunity to advocate. We're like social justice advocates.
0: Okay.
1: Are doing all that type of work and create the organization. What I am most happy about in the ingredients that we use is that we're still grassroots.
0: Okay.
1: And we use the tools of for us is music and arts and entertainment, but it's about just what basic one-on-one community organizing and really getting people engaged and taking ownership and taking back their community. For
0: nice.
1: Me, being a Newarker and Lincoln Park's role as a culture broker, it helps us to really manuscript and really reimagine what the community can be.
0: Wow.
1: Back in the day, the community was part of the area of Newark called the Coast, where all the jazz clubs were at in the city of Newark. So
0: that's right.
1: It feels good to be able to be in helm to bring forth reimagine and also lift up the community that was once really a crown jewel of the city of Newark.
0: True. That's great. That's exciting. That's exciting to hear. So what's going on this summer for Lincoln Park?
1: There's a host of things going on this summer in Lincoln Park. From a development side, we have over 120 units of housing in that catchment area that we are building.
0: Okay.
1: Market rate, affordable, and workforce housing.
0: Mm-hmm.
1: That church facade that sits across the street from New York City Hall, we're building 62 units of housing behind it.
0: Oh, wow.
1: That permanent office space, and that process is starting.
0: Mm.
1: We are in the master planning of redoing the whole park again.
0: Okay.
1: With a grant of over $5 million.
0: Wow.
1: And from just, and most one thing we're really excited about is that we're celebrating the 20th anniversary of the Lincoln Park Music Festival, which is happening July 23rd to the 27th.
0: All right.
1: The park, and we're excited about that. And we are celebrating all the genres that are near and dear to the heart of Newark, gospel, we have line dancing, we have R&B, hip-hop, and also house music. So we're excited about everything that we're doing and programming in the park. Matter of fact, this weekend, we are hosting Yogi Fest in the park because health and wellness is near and dear to our hearts and making sure that...
0: Same here.
1: We think about the importance of our community, how we eat, what we drink, what we exercise, and making sure that we can mitigate some of those social determinants of health.
0: Sure. Those are good words, wellness and helping people to become better. One question, or maybe two questions I want to leave with you that you can share with our audience if you can wrestle with it. What have you done today to nourish your body, your mind, and your spirit?
1: So each day I get up faithfully between 4 and 4:30 in the morning. It's a time for me to reflect, meditate, and just really just have a clear mind without any noise.
0: Mm-hmm. Nice.
1: It's outside noise, you know. The noise in your home is the noise that you create, but outside noise. And also, actually, I go to the gym every morning.
0: Okay.
1: So by 6 o'clock, I'm in the gym. You know, I'm not a heavy weightlifter or anything like that, but it's the fact of just getting there and moving your body and, you know, eating the right things as much as we can, you know. We still may go back and eat a hamburger, piece of fried chicken, but the thing about it, you know, as you get a little older, you have to realize that you are what you eat.
0: That's true.
1: Just being more cognizant of that and just having peace.
0: Right.
1: You know, just peace, because it's just so much noise and just happening in the world and things happen around us that it can really be distracting. And so I try to find my peace so I can stay focused and move, stay focused with whatever my mission is in life.
0: Awesome, awesome. Listen, don't put a period there. Leave with the audience just one last question before we give our benediction, as we say in the church, before we end this conversation. Are you surviving your days, or are you designing your life? Being an executive director for the Linkin Park, are you designing your life, or are you just surviving your days? How can people chime in to your answer right now? What?
1: That's a great question. So I'm definitely not surviving my days. I'm designing my life. I mean, I guess it could be really to say both are happening.
0: Okay.
1: Because every day is a new day.
0: Mm.
1: But I always look at starting as a fresh day and chart my path because, you know, a day is just a day. You have a new chance the next day to, you know, move the needle forward. So I don't stay stuck in one space. I deal with life on life terms. Life be life in some time. And, you know, and as the executive director, there's a plethora of things that you go through in your leadership.
0: Sure.
1: And outside uncontrollable variables. But it's about who's in your network. Who do you have in around you? I mean, in politics, they call it the kitchen cabinet. But, you know, who's there? What's your toolkit that you have that can keep you moving forward,
0: right,
1: to your desired goals? So for me, I'm very optimistic.
0: Awesome.
1: You know, I don't work from a place of scarcity. I work from a place of abundance.
0: Okay.
1: Glass is not half full. It's not half empty. It's half full. Because if you still can't stop dreaming, or you cannot be optimistic, then you're dealing with your just day-to-day survival.
0: That's good.
1: And that's not a good feeling for me.
0: That's good. That's good. That's good right there. Truly, our dear brother, who is a frater, and so we have a mutual organization that we are a part of. If you like to share that with our audience, that would be great.
1: Yes. So I'm a frater, and I am a member of Alpha Phi Alpha Fraternity Incorporated, Alpha Alpha Lambda here in the great city of Newark, and we are collectively part of the Essex County Pan-Atlantic Council, which is just amazing.
0: Yeah.
1: To have the fraternity sororities coming together to make a collective impact, because we are all a mission aligned, we all are servant leaders, and
0: sure,
1: we do better as a whole than
0: absolutely
1: apart.
0: Absolutely. Absolutely. It's truly, you know, I've watched you from afar over the years, and I kept saying, I got to get you on the air, got to get you on the air. And finally, you know, I just finished my doctoral work. And so that has been not a burden, but it was in my way, and it prevented me from doing a lot of things as far as outreach and different things like that. But I want to say, Frater Anthony Smith, thank you for sharing your vision, your passion, your purpose with us today here on the New Day Show. The work you're doing with the Lincoln Park Coast Culture District is not only transforming Newark, it's inspiring communities everywhere to reimagine what's possible. We're grateful for your time, for your light that you bring. This won't be the last time that we'll hear from you. You're always welcome back here on the New Day Show. So thank you so much. How can people get in contact with you if they need to reach out to you regarding a schedule or just keeping in touch of how are you transforming your day and surviving? Because sometimes people are motivated when people are doing the right thing.
1: LPCCD.org. It can do the email to us. I mean, or go to LincolnParkMusicFestival.org.
0: Okay.
1: Number is 973-242-4144. And I think that all of those sources would help them to get directly in touch with us about what's happening.
0: Awesome.
1: Upcoming season.
0: Awesome. Brother Smith, thank you so much. Enjoy the rest of your Sunday evening and have an awesome week. I'm going on vacation next week, and I just hope there's something going on that week at Lincoln Garden that I can just say, hey, I want to be the first one there. All right, my brother. Thank you so much for taking the time.
1: All right, take care.
0: All right.
1: Good night.
0: All right, that was amazing to hear Brother Anthony Smith doing his thing in the world. We're so glad because that's what this is about. You heard him say, he said, the New Day. Yeah, so we're excited to hear great things that not only he is doing, but the work that he is doing. He embodies not just surviving, but being an amazing ambassador to make sure that you leave a legacy. He's leaving a footprint behind, so you don't have to go to the database or the internet or a library. He's doing it in real life, in person, and he is boots on the ground, his hands is to the plow, and he is not manufactured, but also he is authentic and original. So we're truly thankful for his work. All right. So up next, let's keep this thing going here on this Sunday evening at the New Day Show. And so we are inspired to live our best life on purpose, to reimagine what real can be. And so as we tune in, we know that this work to embody, it helps us. You're listening to Chris Body, The Very Thought of You, featuring Paula Cole, New Day.

0: All right. This young man is no stranger to us. And so he is in the area today. That's right. And so, Gregory Porter, I mean, man, I tell you, what can you say? He is amazing. Not only domestic, but international claim to fame. I mean, he is just, he not only his talent, but he was on Broadway. And I remember he tore that thing up. He had one little role, and man, he brought the house down. I told my wife, I said, I know that guy gonna be a mega star. And sure enough, I don't fall too far, you know, of discernment when I see something, I hear it. It was something in his spirit, and you can just tell. So welcome to New Jersey. So by the time this show is playing, he should be wrapping up. And so he's been connected to the show for several years. And so he tunes in and he listens and he responds via text and also through social media. So we're just excited. Welcome back to the New Day Show, dear brother Gregory Porter. And we just hope that your domestic tour around the country will be amazing, amazing, amazing. I mean, people count how many times they have listened to or watched or attended his concerts. I think I'm up to 5. That's and everybody in my house is going because that's how he connects with everybody. And millennials, Gen Z, baby boy, he connects with everybody. And that's how you can tell that's a genuine gift. All right, up next, this is Concord, Gregory Porter, New Day.
1: With a million stars in the galaxy,

All right. Hey, I can't wait to get there. I tell you, you know, when you hear music like that, it just really gives you that hope. I just want to give a shout out to all the brothers of Newark Alumni Chapter of Kappa Alpha Psi, to our president. Yes, President Andre Pathia and all the great brothers. You guys did an amazing thing on Thursday. Showed up and showed out, stood tall. And so we had more brothers than almost the amount of people that showed up for the Panhell Council for Essex County. And what a great way to end the summer, but also to what a great way to continue the movement and the momentum. And what a blessing to see. What a blessing. And I'm just peacock proud. And so my chest, I'm still on the ground. So that song is dedicated to all the men of Kappa Alpha Psi in the great city of Newark, Brick City, Newark alumni. I've been in the bond 33 years, and so proud member, life member of Kappa Alpha Psi. That's right. And so we're excited, getting ready. So stay tuned. We're going to continue to play some more music. We got another hour left, so the top of the hour, we'll continue with part two. This is Quentin. Don't leave. Tell a friend, tell somebody to come on board to listen and to revitalize your mind and your spirit. Just the same way talking to Anthony Smith, executive director for the Lincoln Park Culture Association. And so he shared with us on this hour. And so we still got more surprises, still got more conversations, and still got more good music. All right, let's go. And we still gonna do it. And this is Carl Harris Jr. And this is called Ordinary Days. I'll leave you with this, and then I'll see you top of the hour.

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All right. Hey, it's the new day. So glad that you are with us today. You're listening to WRSU FM New Brunswick. That's right. And so what a great way to open up the second hour. I don't know about you, but it's also too. Let's say welcome home. Welcome home if you've been rocking with us since the top of the hour. Stay right there, because we're just getting started. The second hour is where we go deeper, think sharper, live louder, whether you're on the grind, sipping that second cup of coffee, or just trying to sip.

center yourself for the day ahead. We're here to remind you, you've got purpose, you've got power, and you've got this. So let's keep the energy flowing, conversation growing, the music lifting our spirits right here on the New Day Show. All right, I'm Quentin. Up next, yeah, don't let it go to your head, my cousin Gene Khan.

All right. Hey, Chris Body. When I fall in love, everybody, are you in love? All right. So we're going to keep this thing moving, and we got some more good music for you. This song right here has been in my spirit all morning. All right. Let me pull this up here for you. Here it is. Here it is. Superwoman, Jonathan Butler, New Day.

All right. Hey, what a great feeling. Jonathan Butler, where was you when I needed you? Here at the New Day Show, we are just moving right along. I tell you, what a great, great way to continue to enjoy a Sunday. Yeah, Sunday. It's Sunday. It's a good feeling. You know, when you take a breath, every second that it comes out of your lungs, man, that's a miracle. Can you believe that? So many people are sick. And I tell you, I wasn't feeling well this week. For the first time in a long time. And I tell you, I wouldn't wish that on nobody, to be sick and to not feel well. But through it all, you press and it catches up to you. And you say to yourself, wow, you know you're blessed because my neighbor, she was taking out, yeah, from our home. It was, I mean, you stand there and you say to yourself, what can I do to help? Early stages of dementia, family is going through, her family is going through. And so as they put her in the EMT, I just went over and just prayed for the daughter, you know, because I'm only child and she's the only child. I know what she's going through. And so I prayed with them right in the middle, in front of their home, just to let them know that God cares and it's going to be all right. He's in control. And just hugged them. I think that's what we all need. Prayer and a hug, you know, that's good medicine. I hugged them so hard, try to crack their ribs, and because they're still a fan. No, I'm only kidding, but that's what the world needs. They need to know that somebody cares, and regardless of what's going on in this world, they need to know just because it's summer, some people are still going through, some people are still dealing with things and it and you name it. And so you can just put anything in that space. A lot of folks are dealing with some things. So we just want to say a heartfelt that it's going to be all right. And so because love is the cure, and we're going to get through it. All right. Let's see. David Sanborn, I Don't Want to Be Lonely Tonight with Liz Wright. New Day.

Liz Wright. Just amazing voice, David Sanborn. Such a great piece. Up next, Mr. Jared Lawson. Yeah, he was on The Voice, NBC. He didn't win, but guess what? Don't matter. Sometimes losing, you're better off. And so voice is just amazing. And so this particular song is called How Long? New Day. I'm Quentin.

Jaren Lawson here at the New Day Show. And so we're going to keep this thing going, keep it moving. And up next, Mayshire. Yeah, former lead singer of Incognito. Song is called Make Sure, Make Sure. All right. So we are going to make sure. Here we go.

All right, Miss Diane Reeves, and this is called Yes, I Want You. All right, a Marvin Gaye rendition. Here we go.

All right. Hey, there's nothing like having Michael Franks in your repertoire. Such a smooth, smooth voice. Yeah, it's Sunday, everybody. And so it's a great way as we prepare ourselves for a new day. I'm excited. I'm looking forward to Monday. I'm looking forward to next week because I go on vacation. What is that? Never heard of that word. And so sometimes in life, as you get older, you realize you do got to take it down a little bit and just be prepared, right? And so you can't be good to nobody else if you're not strong, strengthened, revived, and all that good stuff. All right, so up next, Karen Lanita, and this is called Couldn't Love You, New Day.

All right. Hey, here we are. So we're excited for all the great things that are going on. My name is Quentin. Yeah, it's been amazing. I want to try to leave some more music, but I don't think that's possible. So we got about 8 minutes, now seven. So I just want to say thank you once again to Anthony Smith. And thank you for your wisdom and all those great things that you're doing in the city of Newark regarding Lincoln Gardens and all that good stuff. So just want to give a shout out once again to all those who tune in each and every Sunday. Thank you. We really appreciate it. Yes, the show is pre-recorded. We do take the summer off a little bit here and there, catch up on some family time. And so we pre-record to make sure that we still are relevant today. And so continue to tune in each and every Sunday from 6 p.m. to 8 p.m. Every Sunday, it's a new day. All right. Take care. Hope to see you soon. All right. And I'm going to leave you with a couple of good tunes. All right. This is All the Way. Lynn Feedmont, New Day.

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